Melinda was mine till the time that I found her, holding Jim and loving him. Then Sue came along, loved me strong, that's what I thought, me and Sue. But that died too.

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0: 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Like the cool kids. 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

0: 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This just for the table. If you is on a menu, Petrus.
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